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You could look

0: Dit is Radio Kapelle. 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
1: Turning on the TV, a man dressed in black says the tensions and waters are rising. Happiness is treason, fiction is fact, and the storm's always on the horizon.

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0: Wanna come around, try and get back.
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0: Make girl, yeah, wanna bet back. 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Step back. 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

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Music make you lose control, lose control, lose control. 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

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And the Power by Rev. And Tommy Vanute Bright Mix of Don't Wanna Go Home by Medusa featuring Harry Camel. And of course, U.S. Best Track of the Week and a lot more great tracks select for you. 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

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I'm Mastique. It's time for a Best Track of the Week. 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

0: 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You heard the Kurt Heiss and Chris Veren epic peak time private mix of Sweet Disposition by Temper Trap.
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0: 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I'm Astik. 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

every night. I'm dreaming of some better day. Every single moment of time, I wish I could grab a ray of sunlight and make it my own. When tears no longer dry, hope has become nothing but illusion. Where in the world is my place to be instead?